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Of course, kaibanan po niya ito digdi sa The Tita Poliana Show forever ang Romeld's Dorothy Marketing. 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Ang pinakagwapong IT in the world, si Ken. Ayan. Thank you so much, Ken. O,
Pagsigyan ay nasa Legazpi at parang ano lang. Ayan na. Meron na yata tayong live. 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Ayan, Facebook page. 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

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Ito ang One Radio News FM. 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

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Ito ang One Radio News FM. 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